0: Central. French Alpha Meter.
1: Clear.
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1: Is it not our suspect vehicle?
0: Uh-uh.
1: Here, thank you. All units, priority traffic has been lifted.

0: Central Fresh, off the 1B on scene server. There was a maroon Chrysler 200 southbound just now at the 6, if anyone's down there and wants to check on it. I saw OSHP driving just south of it as well, southbound.
1: Monroe County Central Dispatch on the Earth, Monroe Township Fire Respond, Priority 1 to 3153 South Custer, 3153 South Custer Road, crosses. The M50 crossover at St. James. For a 58-year-old male having difficulty breathing and some leg swelling after surgery. Time out 2009.
2: Copy in Ohio.
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2: 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Unknown or black at this time. We're going to be stopping at South Dixie and Lotus Drive.
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0: Seven, I'm right here. I'm going to go over there with them.

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1: 65, I'll be secured. It's not going to be the vehicle.
2: Your priority traffic is lifted. 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
3: I've been relieved of guard detail and we'll be signing out. Have a good night.
2: Have a good night.
4: 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Luna Pier and Valley. What?
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0: DNS and stuff. 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And you can get road commission out here to remove it. Here. So you can clear me. Telegraph to run.
1: It's going to be 15 Riverside, 15 Riverside. You'll be meeting our caller Cindy in a black Chevy Cruze. Parked across from that location. She's got pictures of suspicious person trespassing at that location.
0: Clear on that. She said the person was still back there.
1: Negative.
2: I need the 3153 South Custer. 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
2: 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Vehicles all over the roadway, possible intoxicated driver. Caller still on the line, Central's clear. At 2016.

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1: 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Apparently, the property owner is on scene and he's just observing them at this point.
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0: That's A-Firm. She's in front of the office.
1: Okay.

0: 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Did they advise where they were at?
1: Just the back of the building is all I have, but the owner is apparently on scene.

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0: Yeah.
1: So from PIDI 38, you can show me out at IHM. And 38 to units is apparently an adult male and juvenile white males. At least one is wearing a black t-shirt and green shorts. They were last seen trying the windows in the back.
2: Do you know if they're on bicycles or anything?
3: 38 cell phone.
2: It's on the north side of the building.
1: 51 it is, though, is people on the bicycles.
3: Interesting. 51.

Federal County Central Dispatch on the air with Bedford Station 2. Respond priority 3, 6620 Sandy Well Drive. 6620 Sandy Well crosses the Smith. PD is requesting a priority 3 response for a highly intoxicated female at that location. Timeout 2028.

0: Central Anyanis in the area of Pirates Cove on South Telegraph Road. We have a 5-year-old boy running down the middle of the road in shorts. Bystanders are trying to get him out of the road.
1: I-7, I'm right here.
0: Here.
1: Where are you coming from?
2: 50 Carlos.

0: 31 was UT on that BLL at Wilson Dixie and Clark.
1: Clear, thank you.
2: 27, I'm out.

0: Stoneham and being advised that he ran northbound on Telegraph. She said there was people running after him, so they may have grabbed him already.
1: It's 27. He's going to be at Directions Credit Union right there on the corner of Telegraph.
0: Very clear. I'll be out.
1: He's on for you.

0: 40 7 in the area.
1: Clear 47, it does look like we had a second caller. They were able to obtain a plate. However, my initial caller does not need to be seen.
0: Fair enough.
2: Indoors. Timeout 2032.

0: Monroe Dispatch from South Custer Command. All Monroe Township, we have scene command terminated.
1: Clear. 25 years old, white male, longer brown hair, skinny, blue underwear. My starting right now is going to be 69865. I have parents waving me down here on Telegraph right now. Thank you, Joe.

0: clear.
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0: I was going to send you that Wendy's call.
1: Be out at Dixie and Grand still with this light that's not working.
0: Clear.

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1: Go ahead.
0: You have the mother on the phone. Are you still at directions?
1: I've got the dad here. Dad's taking him over right now.
0: Okay, thank you.
2: The United States Central Road Commission's on scene. You can clear me to the next.
0: Here.
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0: Her 18-year-old granddaughter causing issues, being disrespectful.

0: 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Territory Dispatch. I know we called this three, but it was intoxicated patient.
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0: You can clear us from that last stop. Incident Command had us out on a disturbance. We'll be transporting one juvenile female to our station. Break for starting.
1: Go ahead.
0: 113-600.
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Narcotics after dispatch on the arrest. Monroe City Fire respond. Priority 1 to 1608 Princess Court, 1608 Princess Court. Unit F is in Frank, cross at Village Green Lane. 54-year-old female with an altered level of consciousness after chemotherapy. Priority 1 response, your timeout is 6. Correction, 2048.

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1: On Telegraph, southbound 275 for a two-vehicle accident with no injuries.
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1: Be advised, we are in the water. 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
2: Clear. I'm going to switch over to H-26. 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Make sure you go on, when you get out there, to contact Little Fear Command. 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
4: 2101.

0: 79 stop, southbound 75 to 14.
1: Southbound at the 14.
0: Ohio, John Zebra Henry, 5134, sub blue, Chevy Malibu.
1: Okay.

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1: Go ahead.
0: Honda 1181 Chateau. Haley states her neighbor Taylor at 1175 threatened her with a gun. Also came at her with a shovel.
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1: 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We told the caller to go back inside her residence until the officers got there.
0: Alright.

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1: Got
0: it. 5'3", 130 pounds, white female, blonde hair, tattoos.
1: Thank you. Anything about 15 minutes out?
2: Now you're good.
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3: 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Central 28, you can set my call in 7 inch towers here.

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0: Michigan, Edward Union John, 7696, Black, F-150.
2: Yes. 5864, stop me at the exit ramp northbound 75 to Luna Pier.
1: Northbound 7.
2: Ohio King Mary William 2603. It's the blue and all the

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0: On 8683 Laverne Street. Caller, a female caller, states she's trying to leave the location. The male won't let her leave. The male stating that the female is physical with him and he wants to press charges.
1: Clear.
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1: BP on Luna Pier.
0: Michigan, 82, Adam Lincoln King 3. It's going to be on a Dodge Caravan. 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
1: 807, I don't believe 39 is working.
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0: 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I'm stopped by a train on Post Road.
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1: Stealth phone at the 2.
2: Southbound at the 2.
1: Ohio, King Tom Young, 5991. Great, Chief.

Central's on the air with the BOL. Any unit in the area of northbound 275 from 75. 275 from the 75 interchange. It's a white Ford. Pickup, newer model. No headlights weaving all over the road. Northern line Central's clear, 2134.

0: 6 before you can clear me off the last. And can you copy a stop? Be southbound 75 to south of Erie.
1: Southbound south of Erie.
0: Ohio, King Charlie David, 6406. It's a blue Jeep Compass.

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4: Central 5041, copy a stop, 75, exit 5. Could be Northbound, ma'am.
1: Sounds five, go ahead.
4: Illinois, Edward David, 39879. It's going to be on a Mazda red in color.

818 Central Traffic Stop. I'll be southbound 23-17. Edward X-ray Victor 0425 on a Nissan Altima.

0: 5839 South Northbound at 4.
1: Northbound at 4.
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0: 5827. Trying to make a traffic stop. I'm going to be on Front at Macomb. Vehicles still continuing eastbound.
1: What type of vehicle?
0: Michigan, Edward, Sam, 2531. It's going to be in a white Versa. And eastbound, 20 miles an hour.
1: Eastbound, 20 miles.
0: Parking lot here.
2: 31, you can start this check. We'll bring that and head over there to be secure.
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0: 45, I'm clear with a shuffle now.
1: Clear.
0: 34, stop me northbound 75, just south of the 5.
1: Northbound to 5.
0: Michigan 44, Adam Boy, Union 2, to Silver, Florida, 150.
1: Central. 86.
0: Did the complainant say if the suspect was still in the vehicle?
1: He did not say.
0: Okay, clear.
1: Clear. 5879 security.

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0: 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They'll be out with it just south of the 3.
1: Just off the 3.

0: 818 Central Traffic, South. I'll be northbound 23, just south of the 15.
1: Northbound 23, just south of 17, go ahead.
0: Michigan registration, Frank Charles Adam, 2376, on a black Volkswagen.
2: Okay. 5879 on stop, being northbound at the Skills.
1: Northbound Skills.
2: Michigan Edward Union Charles 5647 till white Mustang.
1: Clear.
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0: Start toward 6500 Secor Road, 6500 Secor Road, cross of Tide. Correction, Todd and Ida Gunner. 37-year-old female. Punched a window. Bleeding out. We have medical en route coming from a domestic. We're still getting further.
1: Clear en route.
2: It's okay with the boss. 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
1: Stay firm.
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0: 31, I'm clear on my stop, and you put back on that check, will be.
1: Monroe County Central Dispatch on the air, Ida Fire, respond, priority 3, 6500 Secor Road, 6500 Secor Road, crosses a Todd and Ida Center, for a 37-year-old female who has put her hand through a window and is bleeding. Timeout 2158.

0: Central 5097, 5865. All we have is a 37-year-old female who has the arm bleeding, punching the window, has been locked out, thrown a towel. 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
3: 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There's no one to see.
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5: 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It's going to be on a Dodge Journey, blue in color.
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0: 5879 Christoph.
1: Okay. I got Parkville 3.
2: All right, go ahead.
1: Do we have reasoning on why she put her hand through the glass?
2: The domestic violence.
1: Clear. Do we have PD en route?
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0: Four stop me southbound 35, just north of Summit.
2: Southbound 75 north Summit, go ahead.
0: I only have a partial Ohio temporary. It's V's and Victor. I've got nothing else. Blue Ford Fusion.

0: Central 1419 Chicken. Good evening. I'll be on until 06. Last of my prep is 0440. Have a good night.
1: CD31 security. Monroe County Central Dispatch on the air with Summerfield Fire. Respond to 15535 Morocco Road, 15535 Morocco, crosses of Summerfield and US 23. We have a 54-year-old male who's fallen while intoxicated and he cannot get off the ground. No injuries. Lift assist only, 2204.

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0: Okay.
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0: 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You can go ahead and slow down medical. She has a cut, but it's not bleeding out.
1: 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The cancellation for 15535 Morocco Road, 15535 Morocco, Summerfield and 23. 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
5: Good G, 31, clear stop.
2: There. 58, 79, stop, northbound at the 9.
1: Northbound at the 9.
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6: I'll be transporting one female to ProMedica for a blood draw. 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
7: Central, 1438. I'll be waiting until Duffy's arrives with the vehicle.
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0: after 5827. 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
1: I think they're all on event 24.
0: Central there with the BLN unit in the area. West Monroe and Riley. West Monroe and Riley. Be on the lookout going westbound for a red Chevy sedan. Michigan plate of 7 Mary William Queen 8. The male appears intoxicated. Caller still on line and behind Central Square. 2214. Central 5841 security.
2: 814, you can send that BOL in the area.
0: Okay.
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0: Be advised, looks like he pulled into the DP. He's currently puking in a trash can.
3: Yeah, 18 clear on my left corner.
0: Hey, 18, it's going to be a red Ford Focus. 54.
2: I've got one in custody. Can you screen on preference for this vehicle?
0: One in custody at 2215.
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3: Okay. Hey, team, can you show me out?

Monroe County Central Dispatch on the air with Monroe Township Fire Respond Priority 1 to 865 Patterson, 865 Patterson Drive, across Cloverdale and Meadow, for a 40-year-old female who lost consciousness and is not alert. She is breathing at this time. Timeout 2217.

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0: Just making sure I don't have an error on my side. You guys get me on the board?
1: Which one?
0: Coming on to 006, and then 05 is not on.

0: Central, 1438. Yeah. Vehicle's towed. I'll be clear. Can you also advise 27 that I put the tow truck driver's information in the guide notes? Thank you.
1: Okay.

0: Every night I'll be out with 64.
1: Okay.
0: 27, is there anybody with a printer nearby? My printer's not working, so I can print out the search warrant.
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3: North Burner, South Burner.
1: Northbound, I'm sorry. It's going to be a Mississippi plate. Lincoln, Frank, Nora, 037. It's going to be on a black Chevy Traverse.
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0: 818 Central Traffic, South, southbound 23, but 17. Ohio registration, King George Frank, 1850, on a blue Cadillac.
1: Thanks.
0: Okay. 50, quick one, take care.
1: Thanks. Okay.

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0: Hey, let the command down there know that a bicyclist just got past us. He's headed towards the bridge. There's a car on the bridge. I don't know who that is, but you guys going to need to stop him.
1: Yeah, they're talking to Bailey about it now.
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0: 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We're requesting an officer at 865 Patterson Drive for an intoxicated female.
1: Here.

0: 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Did you guys get a call from the Coast Guard? Reference a boat taken on water at Rest Bay.
1: Negative.
0: Why don't you have our patrol boat start up that way? They call the incident command vehicle here.
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Disregards call. Central continuing with Luna Pier, 4851 Allen Cove, priority 3 for 79-year-old female on hospice requesting transport for rib pain and an iron infusion. 2239 just came out.

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1: 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Thank you, gentlemen. I'll catch up with you tomorrow.
2: Yes, sir.
3: We have a water, a boat taking on water. The sheriff has called it in. He's out there in the command vehicle. Timeout 2241.

0: 5227. What time did I call it, though?
1: 5827. 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
0: Okay, what time did I initiate the stop?
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1: Breast Bay Marina.
3: This is 5801. You can disregard. Apparently, it wasn't Lake Erie, Breast Bay. It was up in St. Clair.
1: There.
0: 31, I'm clear.
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2: 5805 from Luna Pier, Chief 2. 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

0: Central Valley Air Force Base near Baldwin and Blue Bush Road. Be on the lookout for a darker colored Jeep northbound on Baldwin. License plate Edward Victor Paul 9889. All over the roadway approaching Blue Bush at this time. Central clear at 2250.
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2: Respond to 430 Theodore Drive, 430 Theodore Drive, crosses John Ralph and Donnelly. 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
1: Clear. Go ahead.
2: All units will be clear. All fire units will be clear. Scene on Allen Cove. MCA is taking over.

0: 31 you put myself. Be back now to Henry.
1: Okay.
2: 79 to stop will be southbound entrance turn from North Dixie.
1: Southbound in North Dixie.
2: Queen Henry George 96, up Black Ledge.

0: Chief one, Chief two.
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0: Yeah, we're going to clear this end of the bridge. 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
1: Okay, clear.

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0: Central for 231. 44 is about to pull up in the area if you want to disregard.
1: I'll still head over there.

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0: Central secure.
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1: Toledo Beach Marina right now, do you know where they're at in here?
0: Near the docks and the main entrance. 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It's a white formula boat.
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0: 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Central 5038, you can disregard.
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1: 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Are we good to clear a central?
0: Yes, that's good. You can clear.
1: Copy that. Thank you. Dispatch, Minnow Township Fire Department will be completing off the air.
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0: 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We're at the main entrance here at the sandbar, and we don't see anything.
1: Stand by.
2: 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I'll be West Monroe out.
1: Center on Oak.
2: Michigan registration, Edward Young Queen, 8335, on a gray Jeep Patriot.
1: Yes. Central dispatch on the air to any unit in the area of C Corps at Dean. Be on the lookout for three vehicles racing and weaving in and out of traffic. They were last seen heading eastbound on Dean. Our caller's no longer on the line. Central's clear, 2308.
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0: 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It's not giving much further.
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0: Central 5828, copy on a trouble subject. On 6257 East Dunbar Road, caller is the ex of the female at this location. Female texted them stating her current boyfriend won't let her leave the home, and he shut her phone off.
1: Clear.
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1: Get it, get it, traffic stuff. 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
1: Clear.
2: Thank
0: you. Can we clear it off?
1: Yeah, you're clear.
0: Thanks.

0: Central dispatch on the air to any unit in the area of Lewis and Smith. Lewis at Smith, be on the lookout heading northbound on Lewis for a newer white Jeep with a hard top. Our caller stated he saw a child less than 5 years old sitting in the lap of the driver in the driver's seat. Caller's no longer behind. Central's clear, 2331.
1: $79,000 jail.
2: It's 8-4-1, should we clear the assist?
0: Hey.
1: $45,000, you can clear me. I was ETL. I'll go check out the other one.

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0: Michigan registration, Edward Frank, Zebra, 212, on a black Chrysler Town & Country.
1: Okay. Central 5841, copy a stop, southbound 75, exiting on the 11. Michigan, Edward, yellow, Queen, 3739, it's going to be on the orange Jeep. Here.

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0: Can we get a number on this?
1: On a report?
0: Negative on report. He's going to be negative OWI. He's a new boat owner. He did make contact with his own dock, however, it's just a little bit of paint scuff. We checked the surrounding vessels. There's no damage to any other boat, and he did not make any contact. So we're going to be clear.

Monroe County Central Dispatch on the air, Frenchtown Station 1. Respond priority 1 to Burger King, 1566 North Telegraph Road, Cross Stewart, for a 40-year-old female, severe abdominal pain with abdominal distension and shoulder tip pain. Priority 1 response, timeout 2343.

0: Container suits around the Burger King from 50 and Raisin Hill. 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
1: Yes.
2: On to the Beak Bar and Grill, 128 East Front Street. 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
2: 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Well, tall, thin, with long hair and brown eyes. He's also going to be wearing a gray cutoff t-shirt and black shorts.

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0: 818 Central Traffic, stuff. I'll be Cabela Boulevard West in Tecumseh.
1: West of Villain, Tecumseh.
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2: 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You can just show me canvassing this West Side neighborhood.
1: 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Central 5897. 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
1: Respond to 40 Colleen Street. I'm going to speak with Brittany. Her 13-year-old daughter is missing. 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She lives over on Bessie.

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1: Clear on that. Wait to assist.
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0: 861st, be northbound 75, north of the 5.
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0: 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It's a silver Honda Odyssey.

0: 64 to something. 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
2: 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You can also take every car out of service. 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

0: 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I'll be Maine and Macon. 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

0: 5864, stop being northbound 75, just north of the 5.
1: Northbound to 5.
0: Michigan, Edward Robert X-ray, 7260, it's a black Chevy Silverado.

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0: Central 5041, copy a stop. Northbound 75, approaching front.
1: Northbound front.
0: Michigan Edward Zebra Sam 5943 Blackport Explorer in the center lane, traveling at 57, not pulling over.
1: Are you in pursuit?
0: We're passing front, passing Elm, right lane, still traveling at 50.

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1: 5841, slow rolling me on Elm Street exit right now. 5841, we are on the side of the road, passing Elm Street, still southbound, I'm sorry, northbound 75.
2: You pulled over, or are you still going?
1: Still rolling. .41, speed 30 miles per hour, slow rolling me, approaching North Dixie.
2: 8 miles, approaching North Dixie.
1: 5841, I've got her stopped.
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0: Does anybody know where they're at? 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
1: Elm in Detroit area. I think they're in the 1400 block of East Elm.
2: Well, they're on 75 at Elm, past Elm. I'm pulling up now.
3: There.

0: Central 58, 65, 58, 45. OHP is on a foot pursuit, northbound Benorn, some trees in the area. This vehicle was speeding and then crashed, passing Benorn, Suffield area, into the trees. Hasn't made it into Michigan yet. We'll call back if he does.
1: Clear, I'm going to go hang out in the area.
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0: This one to Capuchili Park, 930 East Elm Avenue. Caller stating there's a group of people arguing behind the water treatment plant. It's been going on for the last 15 minutes.
1: Clear.

0: 50. It looks like there's 50 on subject. On Front Street, near the water.
1: Central 5050, I copied on Front Street near the water, but didn't catch your first part of the message.
0: I'm turning around, trying to get on Front Street now. Look like they're behind the water treatment plant, on the bottom area.
2: I'm pulling up now on Front Street.
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0: Central 58, Cardi 5. You want to back 65. Caller says there's an unruly crowd in the parking lot.
1: Yep, on my way.
2: Head that way. 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

0: 27. 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Road, I'll go check for the fireworks.
1: Here, I did try to call her to see if they were still going on. She didn't answer.
0: You can disregard on that. I was UTL Grafton, UTL the public peace, and I'm pulling up to the card here. 27's cleared.
1: Central 818 Street.
0: Got a Michigan plate for you.
1: Go ahead.
0: Edward Zebra Victor 8854. It's a white Explorer.

0: 7, 65 and 45. Do you need me to continue?
1: Negative, sir.
0: All right, clear. 7, I'm going to head over to South Dixie, up north.

0: 27. Do they still need more assistance at South Dixie and Benore?
1: Fifty-eight oh seven.
2: Yeah, stand by. I'll let you know here in a little bit. Looked like they had some air support.

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1: I saw it at the 18.
0: Kentucky registration. 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
0: 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He's still in Ohio. They will not provide us with a description.

0: 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I'll be southbound 23 and 4.
1: Southbound 23, go ahead.
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0: Central 5041, copy us about 75 southbound at mile marker 1.
1: Final 1. Southbound at the 1, go ahead.
0: Ohio, Frank Tom Paul, 7244 on a Honda Odyssey. It's going to be gray in color.

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1: Go ahead.
0: Pilot is reporting that a laser is being pointed from either 243 or 253 Dean Road. There's a, should be a fire out back near an outbuilding. Someone's pointing a laser up at the plane.
1: Around the corner.

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50 at 64 southeast, southbound 35, just south of Lunapeer. Michigan, Frank, Adam, Lincoln, 6565 at the Black Chevy Silverado.

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0: Thanks.

0: 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Thank you for checking.
1: Absolutely. 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
1: Different. Your IR is 3803.
0: Clear, thanks.
2: I'm clear of the UD, Tom. 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

0: 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It's a black Bronco.
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1: Clear. I telegraph on the boat.
2: Michigan 3 Queen Robert 15. You made a great Jeep.
1: Okay.
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0: Okay, it's going to be a Black Chief Cherokee.
1: 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I'll be en route.
2: Jason, Cass, just saw an individual that's going to have a warrant. I'm going to be looking for him.
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1: Okay.
0: Just found a 3323 4th Street. Caller states it's a loud party to the right of that location. Way too loud.
1: Sorry. 52 is called. Quick. 52 units. I found last walking westbound near like 8th and Harrison area. I'm not sure where he went from there.
2: Quick.
3: 51 is quick.
0: Central 6.

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0: 5864. I'll be clear last enough, service. Have a good rest of your night.
1: Yes, well. Central 5841.
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0: Dispatcher 32, I'm out of service.
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3: Oh. 31, I'm going to be out with 27. I just had two juvenile males take off on an unallowed leave and drive.

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1: They're confirmed.
0: Fair enough.
2: Central 5879.
3: 5879.
2: I'm clear to report now, service. Have a good night.
3: Good night.
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0: 27. 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
1: Okay.
2: Myself from 51, we got an American Diner, and a property check.

0: something on there for a BOL in the area of Ida, maybe, and Dixon Road. Our callers, states the mail, and a grand, gold Grand Marquis. Put his hands on her. She's now following him in a white Ford Taurus. They're north on Custer at this time. Caller's not being very cooperative at this time. Central's clear at 211.
1: 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Mayor, time a number for a property check at the battlefield.

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0: Call her on the VOL that's not making sense. Did she tell you where this alleged hands on her occurred at?
1: Stand by, we're trying to get more from her.

0: 33, all units are class.
1: Central 5896, she's not being cooperative. They're currently North Custer and North Razorville Road. She's refusing to stop following him. It's going to be Brittany Kirkman and A. Jacob Skeen. She believes he's headed to Gruber Road.
2: Okay, and she says no assault.

0: clear. She's changing her story. No assault now, just driving intoxicated. You're in North Raisinville, approaching Blue Bush at this time. Central 1438 security.
1: We're good.

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Respond priority 2, 8913 Whiteford Road, 8913 Whiteford Road, across the West Temperance and Meadow. For a medical pendant press, no patient contact. 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
1: Mineral County Central Dispatch on the air with Whiteford, Ottawa Lake Station 2 and MCA 5804. Cancel the medical alarm. It's a false alarm.
2: She did not sound intoxicated, just erratic.
0: Okay, I'm out at Winchester in front. Three baby raccoons crossing the road. Put me on a CFS for that, please.

Winter County Central Dispatch on the air, Frenchtown Station 1, respond priority 1, the 1778 Hemlock, 1778 Hemlock Street, cross the Cole, for a 32-year-old female,

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2: Yes.
1: She has now followed him to the 3666 Grouper Road address. She keeps stating that she was assaulted and that she's not assaulted, that she has bruises, and that he's trying to break her windshield. She's not listening to us, and then she disconnected.
2: I shut down this party first, and then we'll go over there.
3: Bleeding at the incision site. Timeout 225.
2: Okay, and she never told you the venue of the alleged assault?
1: Negative.
2: Or lack thereof?
1: Fair, she keeps changing the story.

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1: I'm calling her now.
0: If she doesn't answer, I guess we'll just call it a check well-being.
1: She's on the line. She says she's at the Gruber Road address.
0: Does she need us, or?
1: Affirm. She said he shattered her side window. Grounds.

0: 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You guys can cancel.
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0: Central Fatigue 96, she disconnected with me after saying she was going inside to talk to him about this. She's not cooperative at all.
1: Yeah, sounds pretty unreasonable. She's claiming she's assaulted by him and in fear of him, but she's chasing him at 80 miles an hour to his house.
0: Okay, Firm. In the background, he states she broke her own window and that she followed him and tried running him off the road.
1: I'll check on them both and see what the deal is when we get there.
2: 31, you can attach your gun.
3: On the aerial, Myra in East 3rd. It's going to be in between Elmira and Conant. We had an anonymous caller report a large fire in the area. Was unable to get further. She disconnected.
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0: 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Looks like it might be a bonfire. 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

0: 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I advise the gentleman to put the fire out, but if you could continue, MFD. We also have a dog on loose. 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
0: A vehicle fire coming in South Telegraph and East Brauch Road for a semi on fire.

0: Monroe County Central Dispatch on the air with Erie Fire. Respond to Brock Road between South and North Telegraph Road, between the southbound and northbound. Brock Road between the split of Telegraph North and southbound for a semi truck on fire. Unknown what's pulling behind it. Timeout 248.
1: Is a fire on the way there for that semi.
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0: All right, Brittany has left. 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
1: There.

Central Dispatch on the air to any unit near southbound 23 of the 20, southbound US 23 of the 20. Be on the lookout for a semi-truck that's been swerving all over the roadway. It's got a trailer plate of Frank 121488, F121488, currently southbound at the mile marker 20, caller still in line behind, central clear at 0300.

0: 27. Can you show me in a property check at Hack Park?
1: Central, 1438. We'll be clear last. Are we still needed over on Telegraph and Rock?
2: Yes, sir.
1: Clear. We'll be en route.
0: So, can you copy a plate? 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
2: Go ahead.
0: Michigan 7, Queen Frank, Queen 80. 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

0: Central 5051, copy and stop. We'll be 3rd and Winchester.
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0: Ohio Plate, King William Adam 9108. It's on a gray trailblazer.

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0: 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OP Almond Street.
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0: Michigan, Edward, X-ray, 0591. 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
1: Thanks.
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Crosses a Turkin Lake for a barn, following involved. Structure fire. Timeout 348.

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1: Just to advise, we have a barn fully engulfed at 7240 US 223.
0: I'm out. Ending's gonna be 69977.
1: That's 351.
2: No, so I'm not gonna have that way that far.

0: 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We're clear on that structure fire at 7240 US 223.
1: Clear. We're getting a couple different addresses, but it's going to be very near that location. We're getting a good address before you get there. And we're going to have emergency channel 1 on arrival.
0: We're on emergency channel 1.

0: Piper Flyer's clearing the structure fire. 7240, US 223 Island.
1: Clear. We're getting an update that it's 7250. It is the house just west of Turk Road on the north side.

0: Deploy for Chief and Route.
1: Clear. Emergency Channel 1 on arrival, and we also have information that the residence was occupied and they were evacuating the sleeping roommate that was not yet involved. It was just the barn at this time, fully involved.
0: Okay, copy that.
2: Clear. Any signs of EDP?
1: I'll check the address card. Give me a second.
3: Send me that as well.
1: Okay.
3: 31 and out.
2: Me too.
1: No address. It's 3 for her. And I've got Deerfield requested with an engine to Summerfield Station to stand by.
0: Okay, can you just have Deerfield bring a tank to the scene, please?
1: Absolutely. Do you want me to disregard the standby then and just the tanker?
0: No, you can still, if they have enough to do both, they can do both.

0: 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Clear.
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0: White for Chief on location, full involved barn fire. White for Chief will have command. All units switch to emergency one.
1: Sounds clear.
2: Thanks. On that. Alpha.
1: Take your wind, go ahead.
0: When you guys get here, why don't you go ahead and back in the driveway. I may have you drop a porta tank behind engine one. This barn is pretty well gone, but I'll decide that when you get here. Tanker two, stage on the road.
2: Stage on the road.
1: Take your wind, clear.
2: Tanker 2 is clear, stage on the road.
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Second tone time, 403.

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1: Copy that. Thank you.
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1: There is a propane tank in the southwest corner that keeps blowing off. We'll keep that cool and we should be okay. 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

0: Whiteford Chief to all responding tankers. I'm going to have you stage on the road, and then we're going to have to back in the driveway and jump into a Florida tank.
1: Clear. Tanker 2 approaching now. Seven, nine, Tanker 1 is clear on your traffic. About 3 to 5 out.
0: Copy that. Whiteford Chief to Lieutenant 2.
1: Lieutenant 2.
0: If you guys need to shut down 223, go ahead and do so. You can utilize our brush truck if needed.
1: Clear.
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3: 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Central Dispatch Center unit is responding to 7220 US 223. 58 Emergency 1 on arrival. Tankers are to stage on the roadway and back in to the fire once directed.

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0: 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I'll be in service until 1700. 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
0: 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Good morning.
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0: 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You can show me in service call 1800, Pep ends in 4234.
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0: Central, 1438. I'll be out of service. 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
1: Is he out of service as well?
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0: Central to City Command. We have a suicidal call at 439 Toll Street. A 44-year-old female trying to slice her arm with a kitchen knife.
1: We're out.

Monroe County Central Dispatch on the air with Monroe City Fire Respond Priority 1 to 439 Toll Street, 439 Toll, crosses West Noble and West Lorain. For a 44-year-old female attempting suicide by slicing her wrist, PD's also en route. Your timeout is 6:05.

0: dispatch for 41, being services 1 Adam, being out to toll. Just to confirm that was 439.
1: Correct, 439 Toll Street, cross of West Noble and West Lorraine.

0: dispatch from 41, be pulling up here, only we have any updates.
1: There's no further updates. However, the male is that called it in, left to go to work. He did give permission to enter the home. He's the homeowner.
0: Clear. Is the female subject alone then?
1: Hey, from she's alone.
0: Clear. Myself and 36 are out.
1: There.

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0: 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Are you secure for medical?
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2: 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Crosses of Rose and Dixie. For a 56-year-old male, not feeling well and is not alert. 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
3: 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We only have one unit this morning. Can you please dispatch right now?
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1: 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Harbor Avenue, 910 Harbor Avenue, crosses of Rose and Dixie, request of city due to their lack of manpower. Prior to response for a 56-year-old male who is not alert, time up 616.

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1: Clear 50 to 4 and Rock is hold. What was your ETA?
0: It was about 21 minutes.
1: Clear. 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

0: 1805 has been diverted to Harbor from Dixie and Elm.
1: Central Mineral City, Engine 2. We're unneeded on scene here. 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
5: 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Thank you.

0: Wait for Chief 1 to Central. The incident on 223 is terminated. All Whiteford units will be clear of the scene. Emergency 1 available.
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0: 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Priority 1 response, timeout 642.
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0: dispatch from 41. 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

0: 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How are you doing? 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
0: 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We'll be in service till 1900.
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2: Good morning. Stanley, prep 4006. Doubled up with Calabretti. His prep is 3954. We're in service until 1900.
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Mack and Blue Bush, check for a silver Ford Fusion parked in the roadway, no lights on, and occupied.

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It's my priority one to Mock and Blue Bush, Mock Road and Blue Bush Road. Passed by advising that a Silver Ford Fusion is parked in the roadway. Driver is slumped over the wheel. PD is also on route. Timeout, 7:30.

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0: 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We in service of 1900. And can you put me back on that POL from northbound 75 to 1 yesterday?
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0: Michigan, David, X-ray, Zebra, 2044, found a black Chevy Silverado.

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Call our guys if there's a strong smell of gas inside and outside of the home. Time out. 811.

Central in the air, 20 in the area, northbound 75 to 5, northbound 75 to 5, be on lookout for a silver charter bus with Triumph on the side that's tailgating people. Central's clear, 813.

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Central Petrol Station 2, respond priority 3, 2230 Camden, 2230 Camden, cross of Trenton Court in Princeton, 73-year-old female, having mobility issues, also knee pain, timeout, 844.

0: Carroll County is Bedford Altitude General.
1: Okay. Central Dispatch to 5823. TPD is requesting to meet with a deputy at Secor and Stearns with a female victim of a domestic that occurred at the location for the venue of 1980 Briarwood Lane.

Central Monroe City Fire Response Priority 1, 1419 Peters, 1419 Peters, across the corner. Clark, 62-year-old male, back out, just not breathing. Priority 1, 1847.

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1: Okay.
2: At 1419 Peters, 1419 Peters, between Conant and Clark. Robert's calling in. He found his 62-year-old father unconscious, not breathing. He thinks he may be deceased. He's refused CPR. We've got fire and MCA in route.
1: 20 seconds.

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0: 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Residence was violated. Customer contact to Michigan Gas. The show is complete.
1: Central clear 854.
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0: 604 Central on the south, southbound 75 at ready.
1: Southbound 75 at ready.
0: Michigan registration 0, Nora, Queen, Zebra, 3-4, I'm sorry, 3-8, on the Toyota Avalon, gray in color.

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At 730 East Front, 730 East Front, between Blossom and Jerome. College reporting a female that's been living out of a large white Ford van and parking in the area for the past month. Since several hours ago, the female had a verbal altercation with an unknown male in the middle of the street. She keeps moving the van around daily but staying in the same area.

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0: Response 6437, US 223 Highway, cross of Sylvania Petersburg and Bacon Road. Alarm company calling in an entry exit alarm, unknown key holder.
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0: 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On 7836 Kimberly Drive, 7836 Kimberly Drive, cross of Kingsbrook Drive and Yorkshire Drive, multiple 911 hangups from a child, no contact with mom or dad.
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604 Central on a stop northbound 75 at the 27. Four-year-old male with dementia, altered level of consciousness, acting erratic, not violent, no weapons. TD's also en route, stage of your discretion, timeout 925.

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1: Respond 1521 West LeBeau Road, 1521 West LeBeau Road, cross of Woodsley Drive and Maxwell Road for a 64-year-old male with dementia, acting erratic, not violent, no weapons, altered level of consciousness,

0: 1451. Our caller said Eric is not at the location.
1: All right, Claire.
2: Frank Schleyer. We'll respond to the call in Russellville. Beijing.
0: Okay. 51, I have you en route still to that.
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0: 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I do have a note that there are weapons on the scene.
1: 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We're moving staging too.

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0: Yeah, Town Square Foods, 1002 East 3rd, 1002 East 3rd, Chickentucky and Winchester. 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He wants to speak with an officer about why an officer previously took a picture of his license plate.
2: 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I'll fill you in.
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3: I'm at 217 Adams, 217 Adams, between West Front and West 3rd. A female called 911, stated there was narcotics used at the location, and that a Malik Dickerson has a gun, and he threatened her with it. When we tried to question her further, she disconnected. And the TX she called from comes back to Mackenzie Drewyer.
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5: Central 815 on stop, US 23 northbound, 17.
3: Northbound 23
5: to 15. 17. 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
3: 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Priority 3, timeout, 9:58.

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0: Michigan 0, Queen, Victor, Robert 2, 0. It's going to be on the way to Chevy Equinox.
1: Okay.
2: I have 71 East Monroe, cross at M50 and First. 67-year-old male fell in the entrance with a knee injury. Timeout 10-12.

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0: Respond to 850 South Monroe Street at Kroger, cross of Long Court. You'll be speaking with Josiah. He is outside. Oh, goodness. In the grocery pickup area regarding his backpack being stolen from inside the door of the store.
1: Ashford, go ahead. Control's complete on the last. Clear at 10:20.

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1: Southbound 75 at ready.
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0: 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He hasn't had contact with them in over a week. 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
1: 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Go ahead. Can you change this to an animal control call and clear me and put me on the line in South Rockland?
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0: 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We have Eric calling in about loud music being played from 10 a.m. to 9 p.m. two houses down from his location.

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0: Center of 5877, I have you responding to 1885 Welcome Way, number 300 at the Staywell Inn, cross of Welcome Way in North Dixie. You'd be speaking with James at the front desk, referencing a resident in the process of being evicted as being unruly and threatening staff. Subject is no longer on scene. He left in a gray Jeep Grand Cherokee.

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Central Monroe Township Fire Respond Priority 3, 15377 South Telegraph, 15377 South Telegraph, Lot 61, 33-year-old male, laceration from the hand from punching a TV. Male's involved in a domestic. PD is going to be in route if you could stage the timeout, 1045.

100 is attached to any units in the area of 15377 South Telegraph Road, number 61, 15377 South Telegraph Road, number 61, cross of South Telegraph Road, for a 33-year-old male with lacerations on his hands from punching a TV during a domestic. Central's clear at 1046.

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0: Clear 5877, I have you responding to Myers at 1700 North Telegraph Road, across the Stewart Road and Tammy Drive. A silver and black sedan, possibly LaCrosse, with a Michigan plate of one Robert Boy Joy 09, IRB J09, with a large white male with a burgundy t-shirt and gray shorts leaving the location. Male has history of larceny from location and becomes verbal and aggressive. He is currently by the gas station going southbound through lot.
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0: Clear.
2: .604, same if you want to stop. Northbound 75, it's 27.

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2: 77, I'm on the phone with you right now. 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

0: 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Stage in the area, PD's not yet en route at this time. Timeout, 10:53.
1: Okay, 77, repeat your traffic.
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2: 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He'll be speaking with Robert regarding his significant other locking him in his room. 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

0: 604 Central on the stop, southbound 75, ready.
1: Southbound, ready.
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Central, Bedford Station 2, respond priority 3, 2704 Elton, 2704 Elton Circle across the Sanibel, 75-year-old female, obvious deceased, time off, 11-12.

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2: 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Any update on Sunny Cepo? 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He walked to a separate trailer. Still getting further.
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0: Go ahead.
1: You can show me clearing. Can you send me back my last, please?
0: Yeah, for.

0: and Special 5041. Are you the one who handled the call involving Malik Dickerson earlier?
1: Abram.
0: Malik just called in. He said he's home now at 6204 Greenwick, and he wanted to speak with an officer. He said someone tried to make a false police report against him.
1: Clear. 41 to 21, are you good if I just handle that IPX? Affirmative.

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0: You could please just reactivate that call from Adams this morning. If you just put Mr. Dickerson's contact info, I'd appreciate it.
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Response 333 Adams Street, 333 Adams Street, cross of West 3rd Street and West 4th Street. Our comp has found a dog wandering into her yard. She has it contained. It's a medium-sized brown, black, and white mutt.

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1: Clear 5830, I have you responding to 2856 Wood Drive, 2856 Wood Drive, cross of South Telegraph Road and South Dixie Highway. You'll be speaking with Nick for a VIN inspection.
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0: Saturday, do you want? It's an updated address. It's going to be 333 Adams Street in Dundee, cross of Dunham Street and Miscellany Street.
1: Yeah.

0: different counties. I have for health, too.
1: Health, too.
0: I assume we have law enforcement, bro.
1: Not at this time. We're attempting to get one in route.
0: Okay.

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0: 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We'll be clear with the card. Can you copy an address for more follow-up?
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0: 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Okay, 39, copy on obvious.

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0: Can you show me out the post? I got a DB walking.

Dispatch 5025. You can show me clear with an IR. 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
0: 36 Hebron, right?
1: 610 West 3rd, 610 West 3rd. We have Renee calling in, stating her husband Kevin just threw coffee on her. I asked about weapons. She said he has a taser somewhere. Did not advise if it was out.
0: Forty-one's clear. Yes, I advise, but that's up to CDP.
1: 36 is clear.
0: Twenty-five's out of headquarters.

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0: Any chance on an ETA for law enforcement yet?
2: Mineral dispatch, Mineral Town Chief to respond.
3: 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Deputy is en route, looks like he is Douglas and Smith.
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0: 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Copy on 1. Respond 307 Sydney Street, 307 Sydney Street in Dundee, cross the Franklin Street and Toledo Street. There's a brown and white dog loose in the roadway near the location. Seems friendly. Has a collar. Since on there with a BLL, I need an area. Stearns must be on the lookout going westbound on Stearns for a Silver Chrysler 200. Has American flag on the back. It's driving very erratic, cutting cars off and speeding. Close on the line, Central Street, 1207.
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0: Zero 07 Sydney Street for a loose dog in the roadway. Seems friendly. How's the caller?

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0: 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And you can just tell the tow company to meet me at Kalani and Osgood Street.
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2: Page 1G235, how's that? 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
3: Say that again, Chief.
2: How's that her and 50 when they canceled us? I'm way back home now.
3: All right, copy that. Did you catch if that was 307B?
2: Thought they said C, but could be B.
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1: Okay, have a good night.
2: Seven, but you could cancel grams here.
1: They're now on Stern 4475. They ran over a person, male laying in the road with a red shirt on near a car lot on Summit. Male was sitting up, hitting his side. Has flat tires, just ran person over and took over going 100 miles per hour.
3: Send me something. You can send me that. I'll work that way. The car comes back out of Petersburg on its way into Beach.
1: Clear.
0: Central, we'll clear left and start that way.
1: 43,
4: clear 4, same traffic.
1: Clear.

0: Central, more point fire, respond priority one, summit Stearns for PI. Multiple vehicle accidents, still time to get further on make models. One pedestrian also appears to be hit, still getting extent on their injuries. Priority one, timeout, 12:15.
1: It's 8:30 Central. We can head towards 43 until you secure.

0: 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I'm going to start working south.
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1: Morning, Flight 2, Central Dispatch. We are clearing that call on Stearns.
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1: Clear. Go ahead, 15.
0: I'm in the area. I'm not seeing anything in the roadway. You can probably cancel if you want.
1: Clear. Stacey, why are you clear direct on the cancellation?
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4: We saw eyes on the vehicle from the witness.
1: A firm, caller still on the line, guy's still sitting in the vehicle, vehicle's not moving.

0: Prince responding to Summit and Stearns. The caller is in a, the base truck is up ahead of the caller. And that's the offender vehicle.
1: 43, I'm out.

0: Center to check on the air for the units responding to Summit and Stearns. Lucas County is advising the pedestrian accident happened in their jurisdiction.
1: In their jurisdiction, one of the parties involved is at Summit and Stearns, elderly male driver. Please continue at this time for further.
2: Copy that.
1: Get to the voice clear.
3: Tied. All right, why don't you just head back to the township then.
0: Central clear.
3: Ma'am.
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3: Just 77, can you hold me back on that child custody?
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3: Clear.
4: Did 23 Central will be off?

0: 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Show, where are you guys located? We're coming up to Summit Concern.
1: Yeah, just blocking Summit Street down there. No entry, please.
0: Copy. Morphine Engine 1 is going to be on location.

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1: What, sir?
0: Hey, are you guys be all set down there? You need more cars?
1: We should be all set. I'll give you a call here in a second.

0: 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We're going to have you hold overpass on Stearns over 75 shut down.
1: Okay.

0: 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We just self-generated a call. Be advised the witness for this has a 10-10.
1: Can you repeat your traffic? 5830.
0: We just self-generated a call, and the person here has a 10-10.
1: Okay.

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1: 6-8, we're already en route. You can clear us last with what it says.

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0: And 28 West 7th, 28 West 7th, between Cass and Monroe. See Lisa, sends to report her 14-year-old granddaughter, Destiny Kimberly, missing. She's about 5 feet tall, dark hair. Last seen wearing blue shorts and a black hoodie. I told Grandma she was going to the beach with her dad. Grandma called Dad, and she's not with him. She left about 30 minutes ago.
2: 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You'd be speaking with Lenore, referencing a pit bull running loose in the area.
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0: 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Eastchester and Humphrey, caller reporting a blue Ford, a Michigan plate of E. Edward, U Union, J. John, 7955, EUJ 7955, at the end of Humphrey, that's been blocking a driveway for approximately 2 months.
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3: 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Just to advise you, I'm not going to have a computer. 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
0: Okay.
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0: 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I'll see you at 30 security. 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

0: 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Would like him trespassed. Cop has 10-minute ETA to location.
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0: Homeowner has been advised to keep his dog in check, and so he doesn't have any more confrontations with the neighbors in the apartments.

0: Central on the air with a VLL heading into the air on R60 and Eastford, R60 Eastford. Be on the lookout going southbound on Dixie for a blue Chrysler minivan. It is currently following my caller and attempting a road rage. Central clears 1255.
1: 77, you can card up the civil matter on at Welcome Way in Dixie now. If you know the caller, put their hazards on.
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0: 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Initially a medical alarm. Made contact with an unknown age patient, advising they needed a lift assist. No injuries. Timeout. 1256.
1: Okay, clear. We didn't cart out though.
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2: 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You'll be speaking with Tasha in the parking lot of Kohl's in a Jeep Grand Cherokee, requesting a civil standby to retrieve items from her husband who has made threats to her and her family.

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0: I'm back in service. Apparently, I've got a CFS up here. If you can clear me out of that, I'd appreciate it.
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1: I'm sorry, I'm not sure.
0: Okay.

Center dispatch to any unit in the area of 850 South Monroe Street at Kroger, 850 South Monroe Street at Kroger. We have a white female in pink overalls with pink sunglasses and a black bag in store consuming alcohol in the meat department, attempting to steal from the location, possibly high on something. She's leaving location now.

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2: One respond, Barry Rogers Equipment, 6506 North Monroe, 6506 North Monroe. 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Time out, 1318.

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0: She's saying two bottles of Amsterdam and two bottles of rum chowder should be all in the same spot, allegedly.
1: Central there with Gil in the area, northbound 23 at the 6, northbound 23 at the 6. Be on the lookout for a black Chevy Silverado. It has a brush in the back of it going from the left lane to the right lane, driving very hazardous. Caller is no longer in line. Central Square, 1333.

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Of a pending call at 10837 Hoffman Road for not in progress MVOP mailbox destruction via fireworks.

Central and area, and there's southbound 75 to 18, southbound 75 to 18. We all got from Moody's hot pickup truck with New York plates all over the roadway, Lansing head southbound. Cars in the long run line, Central's clear, 13.3.

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0: Central Metro Station 1, respond priority 1, 9122 Clover, 9122 Clover, crossing North Park, 85-year-old female, fell with a head injury, extra manpower required, timeout 1353.
1: And on the northbound entrance ramp of Telegraph, caller no longer on the line. Central's clear at 1353.

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1: Telegraph of Fredericks.
0: Occurred in front of Pizza Hut at 551 North Telegraph. 551 North Telegraph between Lorraine and Frederick. They've pulled into the parking lot of that location now. No injuries. We're still getting further on vehicle description. And 41 is going to be a white Ford Edge and a silver Ford Focus.

0: 72 from 51. Can you just bring out one of those little hand carts so we can throw all this stuff in there?
1: You want a handheld cart, you said?
0: Yeah, it's one of those, like, blue ones you can carry with one hand.

central in the air, any unit in their area of southbound 23 at the 17, southbound 23 at the 17. Night callers exiting at the 17. However, she had a gray Chevy truck pass around the shoulder and purposely hit her vehicle. She's driving a small red Kia. Caution line, Central Square, 1410.

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2: I have you responding to South US 23 at mile marker 17. South US 23 at mile marker 17. 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

0: 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Patient has since left the scene. Cancellation time 14:13. Cooper, clearing up here. Dash clear 14:13.
1: G3's clear to cancel. Summerfield, move up.

Central Idafy, respond to 113 Aberdeen, 113 Aberdeen, crossing Newcastle and Ashington for an illegal burn. Caller advised the neighbors are burning what appears to be trash. Timeout, 14-14.

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0: 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Both parties called in, the male half is in the location, stating the female half, who is outside, has been knocking on the door and previously stolen things. He'll be speaking with the female half in at the location in a black Hyundai.
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2: I'm 28, show me up.

Central in the area with a VOL, any unit in the area, Will Carlton Telegraph, be on the lookout going eastbound on Will Carlton for a blue Chevy Blazer, Michigan plate of David, yellow Tom, 3395, is swerving, crossed over the double line a few times, crossed on the line, Central 1454.

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Central Ashfire Response Priority 1 to the area of LTI Trucking, 9421 North Telegraph, 9421 North Telegraph, across the 275 in Newport. Multiple callers advising a elderly male laying down on the side of the roadway, waving his arms around. Oh, no, not further. Time 1501.

Center dispatch to any units in the area of 9421 North Telegraph Road, 9421 North Telegraph Road at LTI Trucking, cross of Newport Road and South 275, for an elderly male laying on the side of the roadway, waving his arms, shirtless. Central clear at 1502.

0: 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Can you repeat your traffic?
1: The traffic that you have on 279 North Tyler Avenue, you can probably merge that one with the medical.
0: 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Central 5812. Central 5812 en route. Your Carlson call coming from Telegraph in Alden.
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1: 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He's conscious, living, breathing normally. Just advised he's having difficulty walking.
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I have you responding to 5937 Parkview Ave. 5937 Parkview Ave. Cross the First Street and Dewey Road for a check well-being of Shirley, who called again on 911 about compassionate companions stealing her money.

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0: Tatiana Larceny at 5999 Greenwood Claim, 5999 Greenwood Claim. Cross of South Dixie Highway. You'll be speaking with Anita, referencing her neighbor at 6013 Greenwick, stealing her hanging basket and taking them back to her apartment.

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Cliff, at 8:30, I have you responding to 10837 Hoffman Road, 10837 Hoffman Road, cross of Kinch Road and Gramlich Road. Maybe speaking with Tracy, referencing her mailbox being blown up last night, possibly by a firework. She may have Ring doorbell footage.

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0: We initially had PD en route to this incident. Are they still needed?
1: That's a negative.
0: Clear.
2: That's a negative.
1: Car clear. Can you show us at the sub real quick? I gotta make a phone call.

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Central Frenchtown Station 2, respond priority 3, 2937 second, 2937 second, close to Pleasant View and Grand. 43-year-old male advising he hasn't eaten in several days, feeling unwell. Stage of your discretion. There's also a verbal-only family offense occurring at this location. PD's not yet en route at this time. Timeout, 1526.

0: Central Bedford Station 3, respond priority 3, 742 Willow, 742 Willow Lane, crossing Golden Ash, 63-year-old female experiencing abdominal pain, priority 3, 10:15:30.
1: We have reports of a 60-year-old male on the ground at the park inside the tree line, unknown life status. Symptoms clear at 15:30.

0: 5811. The one JF 77 disregard the call just going on and have it at one step.
1: Clear. Central clear.

Central Frenchtown Station 1, which is about Priority 1, Elizabeth and Stephanie. Elizabeth Boulevard and Stephanie Drive, followed by the, in the park, a approximately 60-year-old male was lying on the ground. Unknown life status, or correction, life status questionable. Priority 1.

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1: P39, I don't have any calls in South County.

0: Central from Ashflair. Looks like for the call on North Telegraph, off the air.
1: That's clear, 1535. 28. I'll be at 6013 Greenwood.
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1: Clear.
4: I'm from the air with a BLA, any new scenario, North Monroe and West Elm. North Monroe and West Elm, but be on the lookout for being southbound for a black Chevy Silverado. Has an out-of-state plate of Mary Adam Victor 8205. Was seen occupied by three teenagers, with none wearing seatbelts, and they are driving very erratic. 1536.
5: 36 is clear from Elm Borges. I'll check the area.

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0: Central 36, it looks like they're approaching Front and Telegraph now. I'm stuck at a red light at Front and Oscar. I'll try to catch up.
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0: Clear. 36 to 41, it looks like they might have just turned northbound on Telegraph.

0: 7128, that animal's been dispatched. You can show me clear.
1: Clear. First end of our two car accident. However, says someone ran a stop sign. Mazda CX-9 and a Ford F-150. No injuries. Black Chevy Impala, Ohio plate of Henry Larry Paul 2884. It was pushing my car into traffic and then attempted to brake check him, and it's still brake checking other vehicles. Caller's not on the line since 3:15:40.
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1: 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He thinks the male driver of the pickup might have tried to hide a thermos cup on the passenger side door. 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
3: Hey, firm, we do have one in route. 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Central French Town on scene. Stephanie, are you secure?
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0: Dispatch says 5036 5041, copy on a trouble subject.
1: Go on, telegraph rebuild.
2: 36 Monroe and Short.
0: Yeah, 20 North Rossler, unit 104. 20 North Rossler, 104, crosses her front and Elm. Larry's calling in. Says he was threatened by a subject named Andy, unknown last name. Andy stays in unit 106 for spraying peppermint oil. He bumped his chest with the caller and threatened him. Then Andy's back in his own apartment now.
1: Forty-one's clear.
0: 1525 security.
1: Take care.
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0: I'm getting a call from 439 Toll Street, 439 Cole from David. He's advising Nicole Busterman, 44-year-old female, threatening suicide. And she went upstairs with a knife and is likely cutting herself. He's not sure. I believe this is a previous call from this morning as well. The same kind of situation.
1: Clear. Is that 21 across, or is that in progress? Or are they in a separate apartment?
0: They're separated.
1: I'm just disregard those two on that and send them to the Toll Street.
0: Clear. 5041, 5036. Can you work towards 439 Toll?
2: 36 clear.
3: 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You were right.
0: Clear.
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0: Sure. 839, are there any injuries?
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2: The domestic issue is not going to be my call. It's going to be the one on 2nd Street in Detroit Beach.
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0: We're going to be transporting and clearancing now. You probably cancel deputies.
1: Just confirm this is for 2nd Street. Okay, sir. Clear.
2: Okay. 43, I'm clear to report. You can send me the next.

0: 5843, fire is transporting Langerman from the 2nd Street call, advising to cancel PD if you'd like to head to North I-75 at North I-275. You'd be speaking with Malik in a red Mustang at Motor City Antiques, referencing tire tread shattering his windshield near location.
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0: Copy on a suspicious at 22 North Division Street, 22 North Division Street, cross of East Railroad Street and Whitman Drive. You'll be speaking with Tolfik regarding a Facebook post on the Petersburg page indicating there are two girls missing in the area. Last night at 11 p.m. at 2:30 a.m. this morning, he saw two teenage girls run past his house in the night but has no description.
1: Clear. Go ahead.
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Central, Whiteford Fire, respond priority 1, 10373 Whiteford, 10373 Whiteford, across the St. Anthony and Samaria. 72-year-old male, fell, possibly due to a fainting episode, not alert. Timeout 1606.

0: 5812, New Main Route to Whiteford, from Monroe Hospital.
1: Central Whiteford's clearing the call at 10373 Whiteford Road.

Sounds around the air to any unit in the area. 18301 Tecumseh. 18301 Tecumseh. We had a caller state. He saw a male, and this was a white male in a gray cutoff t-shirt and a ball cap, punch a female in his rear view mirror. Nothing further. Understood. Oh, you know what?

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1: 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Of course, Route 2 and Route 2.
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1: 5025.
3: The owner of the Mazda is requesting Jim's respond here for a tow. Just note that it has heavy driver side front end damage.
1: There. Dispatch to 5025.
3: Go ahead.
1: Jim's advised they were having a staff event. They were out of service for a little bit this afternoon. Do they have another preference?
3: It would be just fine with star towing.
1: Clear.

Dispatch to 5832, has a possible missing person. When you copy. You can TX Patsy Daly. She's attempting to report her husband, Kevin Daly, is missing. And he was released from ProMedica Monroe on the 26th, and she has not seen him since. He left his phone at home as well.

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0: 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Our caller is advising multiple jet skis parked on the north side of the beach in shallow water, and her daughter cut her foot on the anchor. She's refusing medical.
1: Okay, they're all right that way.

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1: Thanks.
0: Respond 850 South Monroe Street at Kroger. We have Vincent about to leave the location with a bunch of meat. He's getting ready to walk out the doors. Just walked outside and is walking southbound on foot toward the neighborhood. Six is a black male in a Detroit Pistons blue shirt with black jeans.
1: Here, show me out.
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2: Fifty 30 Central. We're clear with a report. You can send us that domestic.
0: Clear.
1: I'm 28. He walked out already, right?
0: Sure. 5830, I have you responding to 18301 Tecumseh Street. 18301 Tecumseh Street, cross of Petersburg Road and North Ray Road. Our caller saw a male and a bunch of females in his rearview mirror. It was a white female in gray cutoff shorts and a t-shirt and a ball cap. Subjects were in the yard fighting.
2: Please.

0: 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Okay.
1: Okay, at 90 security.

0: It's at retail, Fred. He sits southbound from the parking lot.
1: From southbound on foot toward the neighborhood.

0: Central 5843.
1: 5843.
0: Apparently he walked northbound through the parking lot and behind Kroger to those back streets.
1: Sitter.
2: 28, clear on traffic.
3: Dispatch 10-8, it's in the area of Kroger. Another retail fraud just occurred. Vincent, the offender, black male, Detroit Pistons, blue shirt and black jeans. Officers advised the subject went to the parking lot behind Kroger and through the neighborhood behind the store. Looks like he took meat. Central's clear, 1629.
1: 36 is clear for Monroe on first, second. Head that way into your area. 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
1: Go ahead, 43.
0: Apparently he's living at Washington Arms Apartments. I'm not sure of the actual apartment number.

0: 28. I'll be out at the venue.
1: Central dispatch on the air, and you're near northbound 75 to 10, northbound 75 to 10, be on lookout for a possible road rage incident involving a green Challenger and two unknown motorcycles. Challenger was intentionally swerving at the vehicle. Caller is not involved.

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1: Clear. 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
0: 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He just walked out with items. 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
1: Clear. 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
0: Okay.
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0: 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You can show me clear. 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They're going to take them to urgent care procedures.
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1: Washington.
0: 36, we're coming on. 137 Tremont Street, 137 Tremont, between East Willow and East Elm. Have Brent calling in. He advises he's not at that location, but he's on the way in a gray GMC Sierra. So is his mother, Frances Bellino, and David Wilson are stealing his property. All parties live at that location, and Francis and David are loading his items into a U-Haul.
1: Dispatch 5041.
0: 5041.
1: I got a property check, correction, a CFS for property check number 7, please.
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0: 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What's the water pressure?
1: And East Dunbar Ave. We have one caller calling in, approximately 10 people at the quarry fighting, no weapons seen. Central's clear at 1704.
0: Water pressure.
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0: 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We advise that he needs to contact the alarm company for a cancellation, though.
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1: 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It looks like there's probably 20 to 30 of them.
2: Affirm. Did you need more units?
1: No, I don't think they're fighting. Just having a good old time out here.
2: Clear.

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0: 5886, copy on a suspicious. Respond 18009 Alban Road, 18009 Alban Road, cross of South Division Street and Wood Street, referencing the two, our caller having footage of the runaway juvenile from 4:40 a.m. this morning, could see three teens running in the, in between caller and neighbor's yard.
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0: Episode 877, I have you responding to Stewart Road and Lavender Street, Stewart and Lavender Street. Vehicle exhaust is lying in the roadway on the train tracks, creating a traffic hazard.
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0: Central 5830, copy on the CSC. Folly, 182nd Street, referencing a CSC occurring from 2020 to 2022 involving her daughter and her brother-in-law at the location of 13430 Ross and Bill Road.
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0: Sending a call from 108 Winchester, 108 Winchester, between East 1st and East 2nd, from William Asper. He's advising he needs a civil standby. I also got a call from Melina Hood regarding William. Said she was assaulted by him in the past. He was claiming to do an inspection, and she said she was undressed. She asked him to leave, and he refused.
2: Clear. 36, I'll be en route. 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

0: 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You can cart out this traffic on UTL. 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
2: Central Monroe Township Fire Respond, Priority 1, 33 Oak Ridge, 33 Oak Ridge Drive East, across the Bittersweet, in East Dunbar, 39-year-old female, not alert, experiencing hot flashes, timeout 1753.
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0: 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I'm in services 1 Adam. 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
3: 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Lisa is requesting assistance getting her cat that is stuck under the floor.

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2: 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Priority 1, still getting further. Timeout, 1827.

Center Dispatch on the air for any units in the area of 6444 South Telegraph Road, number 37, 6444 South Telegraph Road, number 37, cross of A Street and North Town Meadows Drive. Someone pointed a gun at our caller's girlfriend, Rob's brother at gunpoint, left southbound in a black SUV, unknown maker model. The gun was a Glock. They stole the brother's chain off his neck and said they were going to rape the caller's girlfriend.

0: The subjects 4644 South Telegraph are two black males who assaulted the male and female with guns and took off. Offenders are still on scene in a dark colored four-door Kia or Ford, refusing medical.
1: Looks like 28's your only available car. I have them start down there.
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0: Mrs. Lemon to South Telegraph. Our both subjects are in number 37 now with a gun. Our callers are in number 52.
1: Echo 1, we got

0: 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There was a gun and a katana seen with our subjects.
1: Everyone.

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0: 6. You can't go to that call down to Bedford.
1: Clear.
0: My apologies. 59 Central. We're Smith. Was there any updates?
1: Negative. No updates.

0: P32
1: is out on Winchester. 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
0: Okay.

0: 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Give us the air until we figure out what we got.
1: 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County Main's on priority. 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
0: Sir, to be advised, we're southbound, approaching the 9 right now.
2: 2 on by the 11, southbound.

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0: Central, 1438. 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

Taşkın, siz görüşürüz. We've had Tanya Vets Park, the picnic table nearest the restrooms. Found a debit card there. She's been there for a little while waiting.

0: 33 copy next. Here's 17 Harrison, 817 Harrison, cross of West 910. Let's see. Anonymous caller says there's a purple van with a dog in a cage in the back. It's an ongoing issue. They're worried about the dog.
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1: Negative. 54 is closed with a carton shot.

Central Dispatch on the air to Ashe Township Fire. Respond for a carbon monoxide alarm at 11688 North Telegraph Road, C11688 North Telegraph Road, across of Rosemary Court and Crossman, for a carbon monoxide alarm that went off in a two-story residential home. Your timeout is 1859.

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1: The 807, the unit fencing. We're going to keep it locked down. The manager will be here shortly. 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
1: Move to Law 1. 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

0: 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Good evening, Lions, Prep 4100. I mean, Cerisco 07. I'll head over to the Robert ECUA. Need any assistance over there? Clear. Thank you.
1: 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Standby. 5865, 5807 advises disregard. They got enough people.
0: Clearing that.
1: 5845,
0: West. Prep 4044. I'll be working back for till 7. Have a good shift.
1: You as well.
0: Thirty-one Central. 3986, Coming Service 07. I'll be riding with 44 until I get a car. So VJ is prep here in a second.
1: Okay.
0: 5844. My prep is 3998. We'll be going by 5844 for now.
1: Okay.
2: The office. Is the manager there for video footage yet?
3: 28-07. She's coming from Canton, so it might take a part of it.

0: That's very true. We can see telegraph.
1: Clear.
2: She said that she can't read the footage till the manager gets here.
3: Clear. Just wanted to confirm.
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For an 85-year-old female experiencing a high heart rate, also not feeling well, your timeout is 1921.

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0: 1363 Calgary Drive, 1363 Calgary, cross of John L. and North Rossler. Lisa is on the line. Daughter Christy Carriott trying to leave with a grandson who's 6 in a Chevy Equinox blue in color. Polish husband's refusing to let her go because she's being so violent and erratic. Everybody there is screaming.
1: 51, sir.
3: Thank you, sir.

0: Unit 4 just responded to your bedford call. It's Sergeant Lewis.
1: Central. I'm trying to stop this. Hold on, 1 second. We're slowing down now. I'm going to have to stop at Dean and Douglas.
2: Dean and Douglas, Clyde.
1: Michigan plate, Edward Nora Henry, 4757. It's going to be on a blue Equinox.
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1: 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Okay. 700 Jackman Road, 6700 Jackman Road, crossed with Apple Creek and Graham. For 32-year-old female experiencing heart issues with abnormal breathing, your timeout is 1925.

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3: 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Debbie's on the line. Her 66-year-old female sister is Hans Blood Centers and fell and hit her head on the cement. We have medical en route.
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0: 5, it's clear. 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
2: That ran away. 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
1: Okay. 96. Yeah, I'm outside this crab road. Suspicious. There's no one here.
2: Clear.
1: About a half hour ago, I'll have the fence check these vehicles out.

0: Central for J86. Central for J86. You're clear on the updates. The Alicia and Sophie and Ava were found in the closet at 17800 Lulu. Come and pick her up.
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1: We had an anonymous caller say there was a purple van with a dog in the back, but they weren't found. 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
1: Yeah, good.
0: Clear.
1: 5807, the dispatch, what detectives coming in if they checked in?
2: Negative, I'm still trying to get a hold of one.

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0: Dennis and Spencer, can you have medical come priority through our location? 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I just want to get her checked out, make sure that she's okay.
1: Can you turn medical priority 3?

0: Central with 844. I'm going to reroute you for a lady with a knife yelling and trying to climb on pavers. She's going to be in Lamphere and Grand Boulevard. She's coming at workers with a knife and screaming at them. Very verbal in the background.
1: Clear. 7 in a row. Pretty sure the same. Okay, you can show us clear from this call. And can you generate us a domestic and make it 40 Saline Street? Okay. 5886, and we'll have one male in custody.
2: You're still out with me.
0: Clear, thank you.
2: Did you say you were requesting TMH? Is that what I heard?
3: Affirm, sir.
2: Clear, I can. Actually, if you have a chance, can you give me a call?
3: Affirm.
0: Central 238, did you want me to stand by on CMH?
2: Yeah, I can give them a call. You guys don't have to do that. Thank you, though.
0: Clear, no problem. Central units responding to Grand Boulevard. It's going to be a 30-year-old female, Caucasian, with a black tank top, dark hair, blue jeans. The knife is in her shirt. Last seen leaning against a telephone pole near the Citgo.
4: I'm out. She is trying to take off. Stand by.
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0: Is she running or in a vehicle?
4: I'll have one at gunpoint.
0: On gunpoint, all units priority traffic, all other units push to lane.

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Respond priority 3 to 40 Saline Street, 40 Saline Street, cross of Paul Mall and East Center, for a female that has a neck injury that occurred yesterday. We do a PD on scene with her. Your time it is 1952.

0: 37 of one female detainee. 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
0: Negative. 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
1: 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They're requesting priority 3 for medical evaluation. 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
1: For the paving workers. 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

Dispatch, what's your recent progress and social? West 7 Vancouver. By Kehlani. Still called in, so there's a mobility scooter parked near the railroad tracks. He says return home, there's no one to see.

0: 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Rescue 9 will be en route with 2.
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